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There are big, giant arena shows in town, and then there are smaller ones that are just cool. Really great one tonight. I'm envious if you're going. Let's talk in 8 minutes.

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We feeling that with the Browns tonight? I'm sending good vibes right from here. Can you see my arms? They are toward the stadium right now. Hope you're doing the same. Go Browns. 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

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Rick, we're getting into the first weekend of October coming up, which means cool events for your kids for Halloween have started up. One started this evening. Let's talk about it. 8 minutes.

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105.7 Cleveland's greatest hits. It was such a great day today. I hate to see rain coming in, but I don't mind the timing. It's supposed to be starting up overnight and be done by about noon tomorrow. Awesome weekend on the way.

Magic 105.7, Cleveland's greatest hits. I know you were in complete looking forward to weekend mode. Do that. And look forward to Monday a bit. Monty on the 20s. Chances at a grand are going to be back, starting with Keith Monday morning.

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Thanks very much for hanging out tonight. It's Rick O'Brien. This is Magic 105.7, Cleveland's greatest hits.

Match 105.7, Cleveland's greatest hits. We got to play this song for all the sports. Browns, Guardians in the playoffs this weekend. And you know what? Something else. A week away now. Let's talk in 8 minutes.

Magic 105.7, Cleveland's greatest hits. It was such a great day today. Now rain's moving in. Yeah, I don't mind the timing, though. It's going to be overnight through tomorrow morning. Should be cleared up tomorrow afternoon, and then beautiful weekend on the way.

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Well, hey, Michelle and Tiffin, wherever you are too, I appreciate you hanging out. It's Rick. 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

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Hi, it's Christina. 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

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Hi, it's Christina. All right, listen, we got some great music coming up from Rick Springfield, Jesse's Girl on the way. First, it's Steeler's Wheel, Stuck in the Middle with You.

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1: 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Let's talk awesome news of the week. It is a feel-good Friday, after all. Tell me something good. 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
1: All right, it's official. Billy Joel is retiring from the old motorcycle rides, maybe? Getting rid of his entire vintage cycle collection of 70. He may have more. I mean...

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Hey, it's Christina. Well, do yourself a favor. Check out the iHeartRadio Music Festival this weekend. 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

0: 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Hey, it's Christina. You know, we've got $1,000 for you to win every single hour. Tiffany, what would you do with it?
1: I'm trying to move out of my parents' house.
0: Oh, nice. Well, let's make that happen for you. Nice little down payment. Or maybe some new furniture when you move into said place. Okay. Your chance to win Monday morning starting at 9 a.m. Then every hour until 5 p.m.

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Hey, it's Christina. 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

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Well, it looks like Phil Collins may be in the building for the Rock and Roll Hall of Fame induction ceremony that is happening on November 14th. I mean, he's got to be there. Sit there and enjoy all of the tributes, receiving his flowers. Rock and Roll Hall of Fame. Wow.

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1: So whether you are just up late at night because you had a cup of Joe at 6 o'clock, or heck, maybe you're working along with us and that's the only thing that keeps you up and working. 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

Magic 105.7. Well, it looks like Angela Bassett's coming out and saying that, you know, roles after she played Tina Turner in her award-winning role. I mean, she was phenomenal. Really took a downturn. Like, she was not able to get cast for anything.

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0: 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Sharing awesome news on a feel good Friday. What's going on?
1: My little victory is that I finally finished nursing school.
0: Oh my gosh.
1: Oh my goodness. And I can't wait to get started. I'm going to start doing Botox very, very soon. So, you know, hit me up, y'all. Like, hit me up. I'm so happy.
0: Okay, I will, because mama needs it.
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Well, here's the good news. Danger Zone's going to be here before we know it. Top Gun 3. Tom Cruise is putting the finishing touches on the script, and yes, he's involved fully, so bring it on.

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Not sure if you heard, but John Mayer has a residency at the Sphere in Las Vegas coming up in the spring of 2027.

Cleveland's classic hits, Magic 105.7. It's Christina. You know, I always love hearing awesome news of the week, the month, the year. You tell me. What has been the highlight for you so far? 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
1: Well, here we are, you know, a couple days into October. We're not too close to Halloween, but Rockefeller Center is already talking and taking up its Christmas tree. There's no word yet on the weight height or where it's been, but it's going to be trucked into New York City's Rockefeller Plaza on November 7th. Oh my gosh, that's just like about a month away. 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
1: Okay, so we've got football, pumpkin spice lattes, cozy sweaters, and all things fall, Jessica. And are you loving it or kind of missing the summer now?
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Well, if you missed two nights, one stage, or iHeartRadio Music Festival, that's okay. It was all presented by Capital One. It was quite the party, I will say. But, you know, we, of course, condensed it down to 90-minute special for you, the iHeartRadio Music Festival, that you can stream Disney Plus and Hulu out now. And I'm planning on watching a couple of my favorite performers, Benson Boone being one of them.

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Hi, it's Christina. Let's talk awesome news of the week, because what's better than some positive vibes to uplift us as we get into your Friday? What's your

0: 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Let's talk awesome news of the week. Melanie, hi.
1: Oh, my gosh. So my son left his iPhone on the school bus.
2: Oh, my gosh.
1: $1,000 phone. Thank Yikes. You very much. But I just heard that they found it and they're going to return it. So that is my good news. I don't want to lose a $1,000 phone. You know, I can't do that every day.
0: No. I can't even do that once a year.
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Well, if you haven't heard, Santana, they're announcing new concert dates for 2027. It's their ongoing residency, House of Blues in Las Vegas. It originally began in 2012, believe it or not.

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0: So, skunks almost ruined the Browns game for me last night. This is Magic 105.7. Good morning. It's Keith Kennedy and Jen Pichano. So, I guess what? It was 2 weeks ago. Jen was talking about the skunk that ended up in her garage twice. I think they're coming after us. I think that's what's happening. So, I decided to watch the Browns game outside last night because the weather was just incredibly perfect, right? 80 degrees at kickoff, a little bit of a breeze. It was lovely. So, why not make the most of it, right? We don't get many days like this for a couple of months, right? So I'm out on the patio watching the game just before halftime, breeze blowing in, all of a sudden the smell of skunk, and he had to been close, real close. I don't know where. And oh boy, we got to go back inside, but not before I decide to investigate. My wife thought I was absolutely crazy. I get off the porch. I'm looking through the backyard like I'm going to get sprayed. No, I never did. Thank goodness. But we did end up going back in last night. There's something about skunks coming after us here on the show. I'm not sure what it is, but the animal kingdom apparently is after both Jen and I, or at least the skunk kingdom anyways. By the way, if you're just waking up this morning and you fell asleep, the Browns did win last night. That's three in a row. Your number one Browns this morning atop the division.
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So I know we're talking about the Browns a lot here this morning, but did you go to the John Waite concert? Anybody listening who went to the John Waite concert last night over at Northfield Park? They were taping that for New Year's Eve. Would love to hear what you thought about the show. 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Just press that red talkback mic, and you can send it to us here. You be the concert critic this morning at Magic 105.7.

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Magic 105.7, if you're coming downtown tomorrow for game one between Cleveland and the White Sox, come down a little bit early because over at Mall C tomorrow is the Cleveland Pickle Fest. It's getting underway. Everything is going to be pickle-themed over there. It starts at 11 o'clock, Mall C. That's happening all day tomorrow, and if you're not going to the game, this would be awesome. 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
1: Friday, the 2nd of October. Here's Carmen Angelo.
2: Sean Diddy Combs reportedly in solitary confinement following a report about his life behind bars. The rap mogul living large while serving time at Fort Dix. Diddy was allegedly paying several inmates to do his chores, give him massages, and also have smuggled in banned items like cell phones and liquor. Browns fans feeling good this morning after the team beat the Steelers 27-24 at home last night. Andre Schmidt nailed a game-winning 56-yard field goal with 10 seconds left in the fourth quarter. Cleveland improves to 3-1 after the win over Pittsburgh. Guardians host the White Sox tomorrow in Game 1 of the ALDS. Parker Messick slated to get the start for the Guards. First pitch tomorrow afternoon, set for 1 o'clock. For more on those stories, listen to WTAM 1100 at the top and bottom of the hour. I'm Carmen Angelo.
1: Thanks, Carmen. Anthony Copeland over at 3 News Weather says rain until the early afternoon. We'll see temps falling from the 70s down into the 60s. Tomorrow, though, mostly sunny, cool, highs in the low 60s. We're at 71 now at WMJI Cleveland.

0: Magic 105.7. Good morning. It's Keith Kennedy and Jen Pachano. Jen's going to be back on Monday, by the way. Hey, are you on time for things or do you always run a little bit late? I will admit, I try to be on time for everything I can be, but it doesn't always happen. Sometimes you just get backed up with your schedule. And I also live, you know, my family, they are never on time for anything. As a result, then I am never on time for anything. I absolutely hate it. If we have to be somewhere at 2, I want to be there at 1:55, right? But nope, we're there at 2:15. But how late is late enough to be considered rude? Well, it turns out most people go about 29 minutes. 29 minutes. That's being rude. I think 5 minutes is being rude. 10 minutes is being rude. Well, five, you know, you got a little bit of a cushion there. But 29 minutes seems like this. At 29 minutes, if I'm going to be a half hour late for something, maybe I'm not going. Maybe I make up an excuse and I'm not going at all. That seems really, really late. So how late is too late for you? 5 minutes? 10 minutes? 29 minutes? Yeah, 29 does sound like a long time. 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

why not have a party, right? We're feeling pretty good in Cleveland this morning. Browns beat the Steelers, Guardians at the playoffs this weekend. Let's celebrate. 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

0: Magic 105.7. It is Keith and Jen Friday morning. Oh boy. If you don't mind, I'm just going to whisper a little bit, because if I say this really loud, Carmen Angelo is going to come running into the studio and he'll want to talk. So what I was going to say is, you know, Browns beat the Steelers last night. We're feeling good. Got the Guardians in the playoffs. And tonight, this is why I'm whispering, week 7 of high school football tonight. And the holy war is tonight. St. Ed's and St. Ignatius go at it tonight. And I got to be careful, because this is where Carmen will come running in. It is a big, big game tonight. There's a lot of big games around, as a lot of the computer rankings and points are on the line tonight, right? That St. Ed's, St. Ignatius game is going to be on iHeartRadio. WTAM 1100 is going to have the game coming up tonight. And if you're going to a game, should be good weather. Rain should be all done by the time those games start tonight. Good luck to your team.
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Good morning. It's Keith Kennedy and Jen Pichano. Hey, how do you feel about social influencers? I think most of us have people that we do follow, but we have mixed reactions to a lot of them. Have you ever been scrolling through and you go, oh, I wish that person would go get a real job? Because as it turns out, most of us don't believe that social influencing is a real job. I bet a lot of those folks would tend to differ with you because they're making really good money. In some cases, some of these social influencers making well into six figures, right? Some of them, even they seem like normal, everyday people, and those are the best follows, right? Not the people that are standing up there doing the really shiny, goofy videos. But could you imagine making $500,000 a year? And sometimes you can see it. Because they always frame their video, hey, I'm going to tell you about this new product, but they're standing in front of the most luxurious kitchen you and I have ever seen, right? Or they're in their backyard making sure their house is framed in there and it looks like 27 people live in that house. Or their fancy car is there. So some people do show that off, others not so much. And there's a lot of really good follows here in Cleveland where people are not showing things off, and that's pretty good. One of them would be Keith Kennedy Radio, by the way. That's my Instagram handle. You can go there. I promise you that in all of the videos, including the one I put up yesterday about the Guardians, I don't sneakily put my 10-year-old Ford Escape with 240,000 miles in the background. I tend not to brag on that one as much as these social influencers do. This is Magic 105.7.

0: of the hour. 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
1: Friday, the 2nd of October. Here's Carmen Angelo.
2: Sean Diddy Combs reportedly in solitary confinement following a report about his life behind bars. The rap mogul living large while serving time at Fort Dix. Diddy was allegedly paying several inmates to do his chores, give him massages, and also have smuggled in banned items like cell phones and liquor. Browns fans feeling good this morning after the team beat the Steelers 27-24 at home last night. Andre Schmidt nailed a game-winning 56-yard field goal with 10 seconds left in the fourth quarter. Cleveland improves to 3-1 after the win over Pittsburgh. Guardians host the White Sox tomorrow in game one of the ALDS. Parker Messick slated to get the start for the Guards. First pitch tomorrow afternoon, set for 1 o'clock. For more on those stories, listen to WTAM 1100 at the top and bottom of the hour. I'm Carmen Angelo.
1: Thanks, Carmen. Anthony Copeland over at 3 News Weather says rain until the early afternoon. We'll see temps falling from the 70s down into the 60s. Tomorrow, though, mostly sunny, cool, highs in the low 60s. We're at 71 now at WMJI Cleveland.

0: Magic 105.7, it's Keith and Jen. News you can use about your pantry this morning. There's another food recall. Oh, my gosh. How many of those have we had over the last couple of months? It felt like over the summer there, all we could swallow were gulps of air. That was the only thing that we could eat. Well, now 7-Up is recalling zero sugar tropical soda because, well, it's the full leaded instead of the unleaded version. That's right. The zero sugar tropical soda was accidentally bottled with the full stuff. So that's not a problem for most people, but if you got sugar problems and you're diabetic, this could be a real problem, right? So they've recalled it now. And boy, if you drink the zero sugar stuff or the diet stuff and accidentally get something else, it smacks you right in the face. This happened to me yesterday. I attended a great event for Red Oak Behavioral Health. This was in Akron yesterday. Fabulous event last night, and went over to the bar and I ordered two Diet Cokes and a wine, and he was pouring regular Coke in because it was in a can. They were pouring it in glass. And I didn't say anything, but I really wanted my Diet Coke because I've become that Diet Coke guy. Like, ooh, I want my crispy Diet Coke kind of thing, right? And I'm like, all right, I'll just drink the regular thing. And it hits you. Like, first of all, it was so good. I'm not going to lie. I'm a Coke guy, so it was so good. But it wasn't the Diet Coke, and it really is a huge difference. So if you got that 7-Up sitting around, you might want to check because it could be the wrong stuff. And again, that could be dangerous for some people. We'll be back. 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

Well, we got a lot of sports in town this weekend. We have a lot of comedians, too. Bert Kreischer is over at Rocket Arena. We've also got Brad Williams in town. A couple of really funny guys for some fun stand-up this weekend. This is Magic 105.

0: Magic 105.7. Good morning. It's Keith Kennedy, Jen Ficciano. So yesterday, gorgeous around here, right? We were in the 80s. Today, we're going to see the 60s, and it's going to stay in the 60s, 70s. Once we get through today, a little bit of rain today. By the time we get to high school football tonight, it should be good. Just sunshine for like 5 or 6 days with just unbelievable fall weather. But have you seen what's going on out on the West Coast? If you like the heat, that's the place to be. They have a heat wave where parts of Southern California, Los Angeles, Hollywood, places like that today, inland, over 100 degrees. They're talking about dangerous heat. So if you thought 80 was a little toasty in October here yesterday, 100 out in California, yeah, that's a little abnormal for this time of year. But around here, after we get through the rain over the next few hours, just beautiful. Enjoy it this weekend.
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0: Bon Jovi on Magic 105.7. Good morning. It's Keith and Jen. Coming up at 10 is Martha Quinn today. And Fridays, it's my favorite day of the week with Martha Quinn because she's got Corny Joke Friday coming up. It's just something that makes you smile, makes you laugh, makes you chuckle. Sometimes groan, and that's okay too. Martha Quinn's got Corny Joke Friday starting at 10 this morning here on Magic.
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0: 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It's Aerosmith with Keith and Jen on a Friday morning. Martha is coming up next. Looking forward to Jen's return here on Monday and hopefully celebrating a whole bunch more wins over the weekend. Maybe your favorite team coming up tonight. 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

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Good morning. You are not dreaming. We have made it to the Fry. Yay, workday. I'm Martha Quinn. We're going to get through it rocking and

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Happy Corny Joke Friday, the day that stars you. 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

0: Magic 105.7. We got a hot lineup this morning. I'm Martha Quinn. We've made it to Friday. That deserves a celebration. So each week we add into the lineup of rock and roll your corny jokes. Three of America's finest comedians are here. It's Corny Joke Friday.
1: Hey, Martha. What do you call a horse that only comes out of his stable at night?
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3: Hi, Martha. This is John from Seattle. What do you call an indecisive potato? A hesitator.
4: Hey, this is Jack from Canada. Here's my joke. Grasshopper walks into a bar. Bartender says, hey, we got a drink named after you. The grasshopper says, wow, you have a drink named Steve?
0: I love walks into a bar jokes. I find I hang on every word. Nice. Thank you, Jack. Give it up, too, for John in Seattle and for our nightmare joke teller. That was a world premiere, never before heard edition of Corny Joke Friday. Be on the next one. Tell me your corny joke. 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

Magic 105.7. Hairstyles from the 80s, Glamour Magazine says are coming back. I'm Martha Quinn. If you're going to a party this weekend, try going out with that Cindy Crawford side part blowout.

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Minutes after 11 o'clock. Thanks for hanging out with me, Martha Quinn. I said to you the other day, since monarch butterflies are migrating south right now, I said, I bet somebody knows about butterflies. Check out an amazing tip for how we can help butterflies in your wellness shot next.

0: Magic 105.7. Butterflies have gone viral here on the Martha Quinn Show. I hope you're doing great. Every morning right here, we kick back, we chat life. I call it your wellness shot. One topic on the table has been that monarch butterflies are migrating right now. There was one that was tagged in Omaha, Nebraska, and found 19 days later down in Texas. And we can help them along the way by providing flowers for them to stop by and grab some nectar here and there. But if you're not a gardener, this guy has another way to help butterflies out.
1: Hey, Martha Quinn, it's my parents. Every time the migration happens, they always leave a little bowl of water in the backyard. And we've seen multiple butterflies just come in and get some water and then go on their way.
0: That is so cool. Thank you for that. 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And this week it's been butterflies.
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I hope you're having a great Friday. Martha Quinn with you. The 80s are everywhere. You won't believe the word that's been added to the dictionary that has to do with one of the 80s most popular singers. 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

0: 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Happy Friday. You are here with me, Martha Quinn. Just in time to catch today's daily update from the world of rock and roll. It's your news that rocks. What I'm going to do right now is play you a piece of the trailer from the movie starring Tom Cruise that opens today, Digger. Never gonna give you up. Never gonna let you down. Wasn't a trailer from Tom Cruise's movie Digger. That was Rick Astley's Never Gonna Give You Up. And that is an example of Rick Rolling. That's an online prank that started around 2007, like 20 years after Rick Astley first released Never Gonna Give You Up, when you'd be promised some kind of video clip that you'd click on and it would be Rick Astley. And that bait and switch prank gave Never Gonna Give You Up a whole new life. And Rick Rolling just got added as an official term to Merriam-Webster's dictionary. Pretty much the gold standard of dictionaries. Rick Rolling has been added alongside terms like vibe coding and shapewear. Congratulations to Rick Rolling. That's your news that rocks. Hang out with me, Martha Quinn. Today's Friday mixtape starts at noon.
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Doing okay today? Thanks for hanging with me, Martha Quinn. Guess who established today as National Smarties Day? The Smarties

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2: We've made it to the afternoon of Fry. Yay. So let's jump into Dan's mixtape. Three songs that have something in common. Listen closely, see if you can figure out the category. Wham is first up.

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To recap, Wham! Just started Dan's mixtape. Three songs that have something in common. I'm specifically not saying the title of the Wham! Song because I think it would give the theme away. Find out what it is after song number three. Here's the second song in Dan's theme. It's by Whitesnake.

0: 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All right, if you were listening to the last three songs from the beginning, you might have figured out Dan's theme. All three songs had something in common. If you're just joining me, I'll tell you the titles. You could probably figure it out. We started with Wham's Wake Me Up Before You Go-Go. Whitesnake followed with Here I Go Again. And just now, Fleetwood Mac's Go Your Own Way from 1977 wrapped it all up. Three songs with Go in the title. I love the variety of songs that pulled together. Thank you, Dan. Over the weekend, make a mixtape. Get yours on the air next week. Group three songs together in some kind of theme. You email me your category, the three songs that fit in it, your name, the city and state you're listening in, and email me at mixtape@iheartmedia.com.
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Keeping them going. You've got me, Martha Quinn. Is somebody in your life learning to play guitar? If they are, have them listen to the guitar solo about 2 minutes in to this song played by REO Speedwagon's Gary Richrath.

0: 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High five. You and me, we have made it to Friday. It's like we've been crawling across the desert to this oasis and we're finally here. So we deserve some celebration every week. I'm Martha Quinn. 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This is one that came in this morning.
1: Hey, this is Jack from Canada. Here's my joke. Grasshopper walks into a bar. Bartender says, "Hey, we got a drink named after you." The grasshopper says, "Wow, you have a drink named Steve?"
0: Jack, I love how you told that joke. You gave the grasshopper a real emotion, like he was so touched that the bar had a drink named Steve, when of course they had a drink called the grasshopper. That was good. So tell me your corny joke. 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

0: 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Laughter. 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I'm Martha Quinn. It's Corny Joke Friday. Every week, corny jokes get added to the day. Here's Madonna's.
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Pretty amazing. Martha Quinn with you. It was 50 years ago this week, school-aged kid Larry Mullen put a little handwritten note on the bulletin board of his school saying, "Drummer seeks musician to form band." That band would become U2.

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0: 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Standing by to bring some rock and roll into your Friday afternoon is Joan Jett and the Blackhearts. And right now with me, Martha Quinn, get ready to welcome three of America's finest comedians who are here to bring some laughter into your Friday afternoon. It's Corny Joke Friday.
1: Hi, Martha. This is Dan from Florida. What time does a duck wake up? At the quack of dawn.
2: Hey, Martha. Why can you not have a 12-inch nose on your face? Because then it would be a foot. Da-da-da-da.
3: Why is the ocean salty? Because the sky is bigger.
0: Seriously, the ocean's like, why is he so much bigger? I'm down here, I'm exercising, I'm waving all day. Why is that guy always so much bigger? Thank you. A round of applause, please, for all of this afternoon's Corny Joke Friday comedians who stop by to crack us up as we finish up the work week. 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

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Today, October 2nd, is National Smarties Day. And it was established by the Smarties Candy Company. And I'm not mad at this. Smarties is my favorite candy, and a lot of people disagree, but I love it.

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0: 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Martha Quinn with you. If your favorite board game is Clue, you know, Colonel Mustard, Miss Scarlet, Professor Plum, you're probably listening in. Montana Mental Floss did a breakdown of favorite board games by state. 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Trouble was the favorite board game in Colorado and Wisconsin. Cammie, thank you for checking in from Florida. So your favorite board games as a kid were what now?
1: The troubles, the headaches. They're easy, they're fun, they go quick, and you can't really cheat so much with them. Those were my favorite.
0: Headache. I forgot all about that one. That had a kind of a pop-o-matic in the middle too. And yeah, you can't really cheat with that because the dice are underneath that dome, so there's no way to, like, you know, mess around with that. Cammie, thank you so much for joining the conversation. 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

is Magic 105.7. It's almost 3 o'clock when I'm Martha Quinn. Will head out for the weekend. I have been watching a lot of Game of Thrones, so I'm going to try to get close to the end because I can't take it anymore. Starting Monday, you'll have chances to win $1,000 cash here. Starting in the morning, you'll hear keywords you enter on our website. If you haven't bookmarked our website yet, do it now. Have a great weekend. I'll see you Monday. Miss you.

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3: 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And today's my wedding anniversary. Yeah, it's my wedding anniversary today, too. 5 years. Oh, buddy, we got a celebration going. And it's Friday. It's a Victory Friday. Stop it. More victories. Talk back to me at 3. Okay. We've got Cleveland Monsters tickets. A 4-pack of tickets to see your Cleveland Monsters. When's their first home game of the season? 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It's tonight. Anyway, that'll give you a shot at those tickets to go see the Monsters. Okay. I got your Sting tickets at 4:25 as well. Man, we got a day going here. It's Mark Nolan Show. Hey.

you got some Monsters tickets up for grabs, and you talk back to me at 3. When's the Monsters home opener? When is the Monsters home opener? That's your talk back to me at 3. Click that microphone, click the record button, and let me know when the Monsters home opener is. That's your talk back to me at 3. It could be 4 tickets to see the Monsters.

Just forgot to tell you, Rock Hall CEO Greg Harris is going to join us coming up in the 6 o'clock hour here tonight. I call about 6:25. Lots going on down at the Rock Hall. It's a Mark Nolan Show. It's Magic 105.7. A little too tall.

sight to the sound of thunder. How far off I sat and wondered. Started humming a song from 1962. Ain't it funny how the night moves when you just don't seem to have as much to lose. Strange how the night moves.

0: It's Cleveland's Greatest Hits. Magic 105.7. Let me ask you this. Can you believe the Browns? They're on a winning streak right now. 3-1 atop the AFC North thanks to Andre Schmidt's game-winning 56-yarder. 10 seconds left. The Browns beat the Steelers 27-24 last night. That's their eighth straight Thursday night game, by the way, that they've won. Going to New Jersey, take on the Jets next Sunday. But how about being atop the AFC North? Stop it. Let's give it up for your Browns.
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Click that button on the talk back feature there, you know, the little microphone. Then you're going to get a record button. And just tell me, and this is for, you know, the potential to win a 4-pack of tickets to go see the Monsters. When's the Monsters home opener? When is the Monsters home opener?

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0: 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Sting tickets in a second. Good news for you right now. Remember I told you earlier in the week that last weekend I was honored to be a quick MC toward the end of an event going on for the folks at 2 & Company. I want you to go to 2andcompany.org, T-W-O andcompany.org, to learn about what they do there. They did a paddle raise for some wine at the end of the night, and they had a goal they wanted to reach. They wanted to reach $100,000. It's a lofty goal, but guess what? $102,000. Yeah. Oh, man, did that make my day? Did that make my day to find that out? 94 people donated in that paddle race to get us to $102,000, all for 2 & Company. And it was at the Harvest Ball. They do this every year, and it's such a fun event right there in Chagrin Falls, up Washington there, just out back of the restaurant, 2 & Company. So 2andcompany.org, go over there, take a look at what they do, do a little bit of reading, and it's fantastic. It's fantastic. So that's our good news. Thank you for indulging me, because it was fun to let you know about that. So you got a good news story? I'd love to hear it. At the Nolan Nation on all the socials, or mark at WMJI.com. Put good news there in the subject line. All right, it's our last pair of Sting tickets to give away. 800-669-1057, 578-1057. Caller number 10 will get a chance to go see Sting. This is going to be the Monday night show, Monday, November 2nd at E.J. Thomas Hall. 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

Look, I'm excited about a Brown swim, but don't sleep on your Guardians, man. We're in the playoffs. Got Parker Messick taking the hill for game one on the ALDS tomorrow. Got the Sox. First rookie pitcher to start in a postseason game since Ryan Merritt did it in 2016, by the way. You can catch all the action on News Radio WTAM 1100, our sister station down the hall.

fall kind of showed up out of nowhere, right? I mean, it was like 82 yesterday and we dropped into the 60s today. It's all right. We're not raking leaves yet. It's Magic 105.7.

0: just about time to do your weekend blast off. 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I won't, but maybe I will, but maybe I won't.
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what I thought. You're going to stay here till 5:25. I'll have your five random facts. You'll be out tonight. You'll be at like happy hour. You'll be like, let me tell you a little something about goats. It's a Mark Nolan Show. 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

0: Ability, the word. It's the word in the English language that contains the letters to form the most numbers. Like the words 3, 8, 9, 10, 13, 30, 39, 80. Interchangeability. That's the... I don't know who guessed this. Random fact number two. Unlike most animals, here's your goat fact. Goats have excellent object permanence. They're able to remember where objects are hidden without being able to see or smell them. They do it by memory. Random fact number three. Olive oil is actually juice, man. Technically fruit juice, since olives are a fruit. Okay? Random fact number four. Hawaii is not part of North America or any other continent. It's actually considered to be in the geographic region Oceania. O-C-E-A-N-I-A. Anyway. And random fact number five. A typical grown cat can jump between 5 and 6 times its height. Actually, its length. Like 8 to 9 feet. That would be the equivalent of a human jumping from the ground up to the third floor. Cats got hops, y'all. And those are your five random facts.
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0: 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Yeah, turning chilly. I got into some apple cider going here. I'm ready to start shoveling snow.
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0: 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All right. I get it. 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

0: 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You get a fire going, you hang out back there, a delicious warmed adult beverage. 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

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Got to keep an eye on Elton's Instagram page. He's still dropping vacation photos. How long has he been on vacation? For gosh sakes. Crazy.

0: Greatest Hits and Magic 105.7, Mark Nolan Show, and joined by Greg Harris, Rock Hall CEO. Not that it's been busy over the last 24 hours along the lakeshore by any stretch, right?
1: Oh, man. It's been a blast, you know. We had the Browns game last night, and it was the annual Rock and Roll Hall of Fame game, and it was against the Pittsburgh Steelers. So our museum was filled with black and gold, as well as brown and orange, and it was just a great place to come together before the game, and a really great time down at the lakefront.
0: Everybody loves rock and roll, whether they have that steel curtain or not. So, you know, we got to let them in the building, I guess.
1: That's a good approach. Yes, we do have to let him in the building. That would we want him in the building. But we're thrilled that they were here, and love being part of these big city wides.
0: Well, you know, and there's so much going on. There are new things popping up all the time at the Rock Hall. But, you know, as we've got, of course, you know, Guardians playoff baseball happening and people getting to pop around the Rock Hall, there's always something new.
1: You know, there is, and people may recognize for the last decade, we had Long Live Rock in giant red letters on the plaza. Well, those have gone away, and we've installed an even bigger sign that says Rock and Roll Hall of Fame. They're in bright white on Union Home Mortgage Plaza. Fans climb all over them. They get their photo taken all across them, which has been fantastic. Earlier this week, we opened up a small new exhibit about with a new artifact from the Tejano artist Selena, which was she's the queen of Tejano music and a really iconic figure. This is only the second time that something from her has been exhibited outside of Texas. So there's that. We have a new Rush exhibit that we opened up because the Rush fans invaded Cleveland 2 weeks ago for the shows over at Rocket Mortgage. And in fact, that was our biggest weekend of the entire year, and the Rush fans turned out in droves.
0: Holy cow, that's fantastic. I'll tell you what, that's a ravenous group. They love music, they love rock and roll and everything about it. And man, when the Rush fans come to town, it gets serious.
1: They were. And you know what? A lot of them are musicians. Our garage on the second floor, they were blasting Rush songs all weekend long. And it was mainly visitors jamming with visitors.
0: Oh,
1: it was a sight to behold. We're going to open up our new inductees exhibit in the next few weeks. But right now you can see the 2012 inductees. The Paul McCartney exhibit is doing great. It's on the top floor of the building. And Saturday Night Live, 50 years of music, is still with us for now. So it's been terrific.
0: So the Hispanic Heritage Celebration that you guys have going on, Union Home Mortgage Plaza, this is something really special you have.
1: Yeah, you know, it celebrates, like, for us, rock and roll has many sounds, and it comes from many eras and many geographies. And Hispanic Heritage Month is celebrated across the whole United States. And we commemorate the richness of Hispanic culture and highlight Latin and Hispanic music, dance, art. And it's all presented by the John P. Murphy Foundation. And what we do is we invite a bunch of businesses in Northeast Ohio. So this, you know, the Small Business Development Center, the Minority Business Assistance Center, the Spanish American Committee, they have booths and setups and they do things. One of our artists in residence, Carlo Michelle, will be performing all day long. And the celebration itself is free to all guests, but we want you to RSVP. And it happens in our public spaces, so you don't need admission to the museum. But if you are a Cleveland resident, admission to the museum is free, thanks to our friends at KeyBank. So you can do both.
0: Very cool. And before we let you go, Greg, I want to make sure we talk education here. You got a couple of really cool events coming up here. Are they both? Yeah, both on October 15th, right?
1: They are. And it's our annual open house for teachers. And we want teachers to learn about what our education team does. You can learn about bringing your class here for a field trip. You can learn about the artifacts that we have and how to use them in your classroom. We have curriculum materials. It's really exciting. And then we also have a lecture that night with the American Musicological Society about Southern hip hop music. And that's in the evenings. If you can go to rockhall.com, you can RSVP for both the educator open house and the lecture series that night. And that's at rockhall.com. You can also go there for all of our events and things that are happening. And we do have one more piece of live music on our outdoor stage this year, and that's Friday, October 16th. A new band called Earl Sweatshirt will be performing, and you can get those tickets at rockall.com.
0: Greg, it's an important time of year for our city. We have so much going on. We're getting into playoff baseball, and people are making a swing by the Rock and Roll Hall of Fame, and it just doesn't get better. We can't thank you enough for taking the time with us here.
1: Well, thank you. We love it. We don't mind welcoming Pittsburgh fans or Chicago fans, but we want to root for the home team to win those games, so let's keep going.
0: You got it. Greg Harris, Rock Hall CEO. Thanks so much, man. We appreciate it.
1: Thanks. Have a great day.
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Been a long week. 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Hey.

0: It through, man. Made it through. Another week.
1: Whew.
0: I mean, shoo. So, we're going to get back at it again on Monday. More chances to win. I'm going to make sure I get this right. We're going to be giving away. Talk Back to Me at 3 is going to be taking to see Bret Michaels live and amplified at Northfield Park Racino. And then it is this, it's October, so you know what that means.
1: Haunted Schoolhouse and Laboratory.
0: I promise I won't do that every time. That's in Akron, celebrating 50 seasons of fear. Scenes and scares and all kinds of stuff. We'll be doing that. I think, it's either going to be 425 or 525. I haven't decided yet on that one. See what happens. But I want you to enjoy your weekend. It's supposed to be nice. We're clearing out now. High school football. It's going to be a great night for it. You're going to feel it. A little chill in the air. Get yourself some hot apple cider. Right? Mark Nolan Show, so easy to chop and say it.
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0: Yeah, buddy, yeah, buddy. Rick O'Brien coming up next with more of Cleveland's greatest hits.
2: So, that's that.
0: Yeah, I think that is that. I hope you had a great week. I did. You enjoy your weekend. We'll get back at it on Monday. Mark Nolan Show, and it is...

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0: 104.7. Cleveland's greatest hits after the Browns win last night. I'm so excited for the Guardians playing now this weekend, too. Game one, tomorrow afternoon, downtown. If you're thinking about going last minute, yeah, tickets are getting pretty expensive now. They're getting to be a lot. You know what's a lot easier? Still tickets pretty readily available for Monday night's game two. And here's the added benefit of it. It starts at 5 o'clock on Monday, which means you'd have to leave work early. That would be rough, wouldn't it? I think that would be a good move.
1: It's the pancakes. You ever dialed in a superheat?

1969, The Who created a rock opera that changed the course of music history. Now, more than 50 years later, it's back in a powerful new stage production that brings the legendary album to life. From Pinball Wizard to I'm Free, the iconic story of Tommy returns for a new generation. October 6th through the 11th at Playhouse Square. Get tickets and info at playhousesquare.org.